0: KGRTFM Las Cruces, another hour of Bob Kingsley's Country Top 40 with Fitz is coming up on your country 1039 KGRT.
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1: Country Top 40. Let's count them down, y'all. My name is Fitz. That's FIT with a Z, and it's time to play the hits. Welcome to the most impactful countdown in country music. This is the Country Top 40, and man, I love spending these weekends with you. We've got a fresh 44 hours of country music, and we're going to count every single one of them down together. School is officially back in session. We get a brand new batch of kindergartners walking into school for the very first time. Seniors walking in knowing that this is their last first day. Football's firing back up at those Friday night lights, and somehow, here we are, already in the home stretch of summer. So turn it up wherever you are, because the late summer country music bash is officially underway. And if we're all headed back to school, we might as well get schooled in country music by the two artists who owned the top of this countdown last weekend. Morgan Wallen, Ella Langley, last week's number one with I Can't Love You Anymore.

0: very first number one hit song as a duo, and I have a feeling it's not going to be their last. Ella Langley and Morgan Wallen spent their second week at the top with I Can't Love You Anymore. So we're going to find out if they can hang on for a third week in a row. Wouldn't that be something? The countdown begins now.
1: Number 40.
0: And we got Brantley Gilbert kicking things off with a brand new one that he wrote with Brock Berryhill, Hardy, and Taylor Phillips. Here's Brantley and Good Damn. You always.

That's a brand new debut right there from Brantley Gilbert called Good Damn, starting off at number 40 on the countdown. And I do want to emphasize that was Good Damn. All right, now this next artist on the countdown might be a Grammy-winning superstar, but when she's off the road, Kacey Musgraves is apparently a little bit of a creative homebody. She's into clay sculpting, journaling, and spinning old vinyl records. And when she really needs to clear her head, she just gets on a horse and goes for a ride. Now she's saddling up right now on the countdown. Number 39 on the CT40 stage with Dry Spell.

Dry spell from Texas's own Casey Musgraves, holding strong for another week at number 39 of Fitz, playing all the hits on the Country Top 40 Countdown. As we continue with a guy who's got a little pop in the tank and a little R&B in the soul. But make no mistake, there's plenty of country running through it. Here's Jacob Hackworth moving into the Country Top 40 with What Took You So Long, number 38.

0: What took you so long? From our boy Jacob Hackworth, stepping back one to number 38 on the Country Top 40 with Fitz. Coming up, there's a moment in every artist's career when it finally hits them. Wait a second, this thing is really happening. And for Ashley McBride, that moment came courtesy of Miranda Lambert. And what Miranda said to her changed the way Ashley saw her entire career. And she's going to tell you the story coming up next on the Country Top 40 with Fitz.
1: And Doug.
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0: That's Flatland Cavalry right there, and I love those guys. And we're playing it from A to Z, from Aldean to Zimmerman, covering the entire country music alphabet and telling all the stories behind them, continuing on with a group that lands right in the middle of that alphabet. It's Flatland Cavalry, number 37, with Never Coming.

Flatland Cavalry going up one to number 37 with Never Coming Back. And Fitz playing all the hits. And you know what? I just love this story because Ashley McBride's career was starting to take off and people were recognizing her everywhere. I mean, everywhere she went, they're like, oh my gosh, it's Ashley McBride. And Ashley still didn't think she was famous. So she once tried explaining that to Miranda Lambert, and Miranda looked at her right in the eyes and said, hey, you think you're not. They think you are. Who do you think is right? And that'll put it in perspective real quick. And I think all these years later, we know who was right. Up next at number 36, Ashley McBride with What If We Don't? This-

0: Ashley McBride sliding back to the number 36 with What If We Don't. And before I move on, I want to take a second for somebody who became a part of the country music family in a pretty unique way. We lost Hayden Panettiere over the weekend at just 36 years old last weekend. And for country fans, we knew her as Juliet Barnes on Nashville, a role that brought her right into our world and earned her 2 Golden Globe nominations. And by the way, if you haven't started watching Nashville, yes, it's several years old, but it is a great representation of what our country music industry is all about.
1: Wasn't that long ago I was getting off the bus from Alabama. Everybody thinks I'm just a flash in the pan.
2: You can do this.
1: I know.
3: I can catch the moon in my hand.
0: And Hayden grew up in front of America, from Heroes to Scream to Nashville. But away from the cameras, she was also very open about the battles and a lot of the heartbreak that she faced in her own life. She was only 36 years old. She leaves behind an 11-year-old daughter, Kea. So from all of us here at the Country Top 40, our hearts are with Hayden's daughter, her family, her friends, and everybody who loved her. Way, way too young. As we get back to the hits right now. Up next at number 35, Kevin Powers and Shaboozey with a song called Move On.

hits. Megan Maroney explains why she never really tries to write a hit song and why that might be exactly why she keeps having hit songs. The amazing formula right after this.

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18: What's up, Kojo? That's Cody Johnson right there. Fitz fam member, always part of the family on the Country Top 40, climbing back up on this saddle. Number 34 is Cody Johnson with Horseback.
19: He's a ranch hand in a pinch, man. Hotter than the red on a cattle brand. Cause she's a gold digger with a quick trigger. A cast iron skillet swinging lid flipper. Now he's a double wide on the county line. 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

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She never liked him, she don't need him. 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
1: Cody Johnson, y'all, riding up one to number 34 with Horseback. Let me tell you, you know what I love about Megan Maroney's music right now? First of all, she has an amazing cult following. They are awesome. And I call them the Ronies. She doesn't necessarily call her fan base the Ronies. I just think it works. So the Ronies love her. And it never really feels written when Megan does it. It feels like you just sort of walked in on a conversation you probably weren't supposed to hear. And that's because most of it comes straight from her life. Megan says she doesn't walk into a writing room trying to chase a hit song. She just writes what she's actually living. And that is why she's connecting. I'm telling you. Turns out a whole lot of us are living it too. Number 33, here's Megan Maroney with Medicine.

0: Megan Maroney with a little bit of that medicine. Hanging on tight at number 33 for another week. You are listening to the most impactful countdown in country music on the Country Top 40 with Fitz and Mission Control. We got the rockets fueled up. The countdown is on. We got a brand new artist strapped in and ready to blast off. Next stop, the country music stratosphere. So, who's sitting on the launch pad this weekend?
1: CT40 Mission Control, we are go for launch.
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We're back to the hits on the Country Top 40 with Fitz, doing this thing from the original OG HQ headquarters deep in the heart of Texas, right here, the original Country Top 40 studios. And next up, this artist is a triple threat. He's a songwriter, a singer, and he could cook up a mean pot of Texas chili. Here's Parker McCollum with Killing Me, number 32.

0: Killing Me from Parker McCollum, extending his stay at number 32. You know, before country artist Shane Proffitt was making money playing country music, he was making it the old-fashioned way, mowing ditches back home in Tennessee. That's right. And that led to a conversation about the little jobs that we found as kids to make a few bucks. And that's when Shane learned about a Texas business opportunity that he apparently missed out on completely.
1: You actually, you know, did some work. You mowed ditches and stuff, right?
2: Yeah.
1: In Tennessee.
2: Yep.
1: You know what I did in high school to make money?
2: What?
1: I painted addresses on curbs. $20 a curb with a stencil, the background, painted the numbers on people's homes.
2: Wait, where was this?
1: Texas.
2: Here in Texas?
1: Yeah.
2: Because back home, they don't let you paint on any curb.
1: Are you kidding?
2: Uh-uh.
1: In Tennessee, you can't paint on curbs?
2: No, you can't.
1: Seriously. That is money for kids.
2: I know. they're robbing them.
1: Yeah, make a change.
2: They're robbing them.
0: I'm with Shane. Let the kids paint the curbs, y'all. $20 a house, 5 houses a day. That's $100. Come on. Although in Shane's case, I think the whole country music thing ended up working out a little bit better with our number 31 song, Shane Proffitt with Long Live Country.

Live Country, moving back one to number 31. And listen, everybody, real quick. Yeah, look up toward the sky because we are about to witness a launch. Not a SpaceX Falcon 9. This is the CT-40 launch pad, all right? Where we send careers into orbit. It's one of my favorite segments on the countdown, and it's all brought to you this weekend by my friends at T-Mobile. And all right, y'all, the rocket is on the pad. And this weekend, we got a 22-year-old out of 6 Mile, South Carolina, ready to light this thing up. And Blake Whiten may already sound familiar. If you've let your streaming app run for a little while, there's a pretty good chance you found him. This song alone is closing in on 20 million streams. And he's got that sound that's really hitting hard in country music right now. But now it's time to find out what happens when we take Blake from the digital world and fire him straight into country radio on the most impactful countdown in country music. So CT-40 Mission Control, Blake Whiten is go for launch with a song called

0: 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We are all fueled up, and Blake Whiten is go for launch with a song called Bet On That. And what did you think of the song? 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And congratulations to you, Blake. I know this is one of the greatest weekends of your life. 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
0: Welcome back, y'all. This is the Country Top 40 with Fitz, and our climb to number one rolls on. But before we get back into it, you know, I just want to say I'm thinking about our CT40 family dealing with some serious weather right now, especially last week. Our friends in Hawaii with Hurricane Lala. Everybody in Indiana is still cleaning up after those horrible floods and communities all across North America getting hit by some crazy storms and wildfires. If that is you, just know that your country music family is thinking about you. Stay safe. Take care of each other. And all right, we still got a long way to go to climb. The numbers are getting smaller. The air's getting thinner, but the hits are getting bigger. The next 30 right now start on the Country Top 40 with Fitz.
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0: And the songwriters on this one are Alex Maxwell, Ethan Eskew, Evan Mayo, Jordan Centers, and Presley Aaron. And of course, the guy singing on it, Chase Matthew. Here he is.

holding it down from Chase Matthews, slipping back one to number 30. And Fitz playing all the hits on the Country Top 40. And the story of two people right now who know they probably shouldn't be together. All right, they know it, but they're not exactly great at staying apart either. Have you been there? Have you been in a relationship like that? Luke Combs up right now with Rethink Some Things, number 29. Oh.

0: Climbing up two to number 29, Luke Combs, and Rethink Some Things. You know, you think that there'd be a point in your career where you see your face on a giant billboard in Nashville and just think, yep, everybody, I made it. I'm on the Nashville sign. And Russell Dickerson does think it's pretty cool, but apparently even a massive billboard is no match for that thing that we all do when somebody shows us a picture of ourselves and we just ignore everything else and immediately start nitpicking the photo.
1: I also saw that you were on the Nashville sign. I mean, that can never get old, right? When you see yourself on that sign, I mean,
2: it's pretty dope.
1: That's a pretty dope deal.
2: Yeah, it's pretty crazy. It's just cool to it's freaking massive billboards.
1: It's
2: like your dream.
1: Yeah, it's your dream. Well, when you see something like that, do you instantly think to yourself, oh, yeah, that's going to be the new profile pic on social media? It's that picture. It's that picture right there.
2: Yes, but I'm more so like, oh, dude, I can. What's wrong? What's going on with my hair back there, dude? Why does my face look like that? You know, I'm like looking for all the little details.
1: Yeah.
0: And that is how you know Russell Dickerson is one of us. Russell, continuing on the countdown right now at number 28 with Worth Your While.

0: Russell Dickerson backing up one to number 28 with Worth Your Wild. And welcome to Fitz, playing all the hits on the Country Top 40 Countdown. And every weekend, I like to stop the countdown for something that's bigger than music. I call it your CT40 troop salute, because we live in the land of the free because of the brave. 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And now, here's a word from my daddy, the late and great Green Beret Bob.
1: This is Green Beret Bob. Fitz is my son. I proudly served my country from 66 through 72 with the Army Special Forces. We live in a land of the free because of our brave men and women, past and present. This is our troop salute.
0: And this weekend, I want you to meet Thomas H. Begay. And Mr. Begay is 101 years old and one of the last surviving Navajo code talkers from World War II. And just a couple of days ago, he was honored at the Arizona State Capitol as part of National Navajo Code Talkers Day. You see, during World War II, more than 400 Navajo Marines helped create and use a military communications code built around the Navajo language, a code the enemy was never able to break. And just think about that. Before cell phones, before satellites, before computers in your pocket, these young Marines used their language, their courage, and their ingenuity to help protect American troops on the battlefield and transmit critical information. And Thomas Begay was one of them. And now, more than eight decades later, at 101 years old, America is still saying two words that can never be said enough. Thank you. So, Mr. Begay, from every one of us at the Country Top 40 with Fitz, we salute you. And to every man and woman who's ever worn the uniform and every family waiting back home, thank you for your service. We live in the land of the free because of the brave.

0: That was Josh Turner with his brilliant tribute to veterans from the year 2024. Unsung Hero played for 101-year-old Thomas Begay, the last living Navajo code talker from World War II. 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Coming up on the countdown, Hudson Westbrook goes from working cattle to getting record contracts texted to him on his phone. And we're going to spend a minute wondering if he's about to have his identity stolen. All those details after this.
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0: What's up, my friend, and welcome back to the hits. Doing this thing from the original Country Top 40 studios deep in the heart of Texas, where the number one songs continue to be introduced week after week after week from the same room and the same microphone where Bob Kingsley did it. That's right. That's how tradition works out. And it's going to be a hot week for us down here in Texas. What about you? Trying to keep our mind off that heat. Thanks to Blake Shelton right now, number 27, with Let Him In Anyway.
8: Ain't it?

Blake Shelton dropping back one to number 27 with Let Him In Anyway. And you can catch this next artist opening up a couple of dates for John Party this fall for the Gambling Man Tour with Straight for the Heart. Here's Alexandra Kay, number 27.

Alexander Kay moving up two to number 26 was Straight for the Heart. And you know, sometimes your life doesn't just change. It just sort of hits the gas and leaves you trying to catch up. Have you been there? Just ask Hudson Westbrook. Not that long ago, he was at Texas Tech University in Lubbock, Texas, working cattle and writing songs on the side. And then his music catches fire online. And suddenly, record labels from New York City, they're texting contracts to his cell phone. And Hudson said, "There is no way this is real. I mean, I was just working cattle the week before, and now I'm getting record contracts sent to me on my cell phone. Like, what world is this?" I call it one heck of a week, from working cattle in Texas to working his way up the country top 40 with Fitz. Hudson, turning those text messages into something very real. At number 25, here's Hudson Westbrook with Painted You Pretty.

0: Hudson Westbrook spending another weekend at number 25 with Painted You Pretty. Coming up on the Country Top 40 with Fitz, we're going to check our sense of smell. That's right. Does the smell of mama's home cooking remind you of home? Well, in just a few minutes, I'm going to tell you what scent reminds Dustin Lynch of home. And it ain't pretty. Come on back.
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3: 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Hey, it's Graylin James, and we are back with Fitz playing the hits on CT40.
4: Thank you, Graylin. We appreciate you being part of the Fitz fam on the Country Top 40 with Fitz, and we're back to it right now. I'm reporting for duty. Your countdown tour guide, letting you know that you're at number 24 right now with Graylin James in Water at a Wedding. Well, I did.

0: Graylin James holding steady at number 24 with Water at a Wedding. And you got Fitz playing all the hits. And all right, can we talk about what Ella Langley's doing right now? Because this is getting ridiculous, like in the best possible way. Choosin' Texas just spent its 35th straight week at number one on Billboard's Hot Country Songs chart. That's the big one that combines streaming, radio, airplay, and sales. Think about that. 35 weeks, y'all. That puts her third all-time behind only Shaboozy's A Bar Song and FGL with BB Rex's Meant to Be.
1: If it's meant to be, it'll be, it'll be.
0: I'm telling you. And then, of course, the Billboard Hot 100 All Genres chart. She has beaten Whitney Houston's I Will Always Love You.
2: And I will always
0: Ella, you got to save some chart room for everybody else. So while Choosin' Texas is busy making history, she's got another one climbing right here. Up to number 23, Ella Langley in Lovin'.

Ella Langley spending a second weekend at number 23 with Loving Life Again. And if our next artist's music career doesn't work out, I'm telling you right now, there's a bright future in animal control for one guy. That's because one varmint's defense is no offense to Dustin Lynch. Dustin's got a thing for an odor that sends most folk running. He says, man, driving down a back road and you smell a skunk that's been sprayed or been hit. He goes, I just love that. I love the smell of skunks. It reminds me of home. Could Dustin's one-time job at a sewage treatment facility be to blame? I don't know. I'm going to leave you to ponder that while we hear this week's number 22 song. Here's Dustin with Easy to Love, number 22. Buffy.

0: Dustin Lynch tacks on another week at number 22 with Easy to Love. Coming up on the Country Top 40 with Fitz, I'm going to crack open the CT40 vault and pull out a little piece of August. You know, we're in that weird time of year right now when half of us are still mentally at the lake and a lot of kids are already back in school. And on Friday nights, those stadium lights are starting to glow again. And I got the perfect country throwback for it. Hang with me. We're going down to the vault after this.
1: And Doug.
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Welcome back to the hits on the Country Top 40 with Fitz. School is back in session. Well, for a lot of kids across North America anyway, if that's you, I feel for you. If you still got a week or two before you go back to school, then you know what? Good on you. Celebrate every minute of it. We're back to the countdown with one of our CT40 mainstays, John Party, number 21.

0: No.
1: Ain't no party like a John Party party. P-A-R-D with an I. John Party backing up one to number 21 with boots off. And you got Mr. Fitz, your tour guide to the famous CT40 vault. And somebody grab your backpack, find your locker combination, and tell your mom you definitely did your summer reading, because we're headed down into the sacred halls of the CT40 vault. And by the way, your ticket to the vault this weekend is brought to you by my friends at IHOP. I love that. What is up, IHOP? And all I got to do is walk up to this unbelievably expensive eye retina scanner, since I'm the only dude in the world who has access to this place. Oh, that's bright. Hello.
2: Hello, Fitz. Please step in front of the retina eye scanner.
1: Here we go.
2: I really like that shirt. Are your eyes a little more blue?
1: Absolutely not.
2: Access granted.
1: All right, and we are in, and I know you remember August as a kid. Your brain was still at the lake. Your body is suddenly sitting in algebra class, and somewhere in America, a football coach was yelling, again, let's do this again. So this weekend, we're doing something a little different. We're spending the entire trip with one guy who's pretty much made a career out of singing about summer and small towns and just being young. I'm talking about Kenny Chesney. And we're going to start with the part of August that's happening all across America right now. The helmets are coming back out. The marching bands are warming up. Stadium lights are glowing again. And Friday nights are about to belong to high school football again. I know you remember this one from 2010.

Kenny Chesney with the Boys of Fall. And if that one doesn't take you back to Friday night under the lights, I don't know what will. But this next one might take you back to just about everything else. Back when summer felt like it lasted forever, gas money was your biggest financial problem, and you and your friends were pretty sure that you had the whole world figured out. Remember this one from Kenny from 2002?

Kenny Chesney with Young. And now we have reached the part of August where the calendar is still trying to tell us the party's over. School's starting, vacations are wrapping up, and the floaties are probably losing air in the garage. But you know what? I don't care what the school calendar says. Summer ain't dead until we say it's dead. So for one more song, roll those windows down, turn this one up, and let's squeeze one more weekend out of summer. From 2006, I know you remember this one from Kenny Chesney.

0: like summer for another 4 minutes at least. Yeah, that's right. Kenny Chesney was summertime. I just love it. And I cannot believe it. Our time in the vault is up for this weekend. I'm a little down. I'm not going to lie. I love our time together in the vault. But you know I'm going to be right here, same time, same place, next weekend for our time in the vault. And your amazing ticket to this beautiful vault was brought to you by my friends at IHOP. And now before somebody hands me a school supply list and tells me I need 3 boxes of Kleenex and a very specific kind of glue stick, follow me this way. Yes, watch your step over the threshold and give me a little hand here. Give me a little push. Let's push this megalodon of a door to slam shut behind us.
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0: Fitz. And before we get back to the music, I just want to take a second for our CT40 family, to all our friends listening in Indiana, Ohio, and Hawaii who've been dealing with devastating storms and terrible flooding. We see you. We're thinking about you. We're praying for you, your families, your neighbors, all those first responders out there, helping people put their lives back together. We thank God for what you do. You are absolute heroes out there. And we're broadcasting from the original CT40 radio hub deep in the heart of Texas. But this family stretches far and wide across the world. And when one of our communities is hurting, you know what? We're hurting with you. As we get back to the countdown, from here on out, every song gets bigger. Every spot matters more. And we are headed straight toward that number one song in the world in country music. So let's turn it up. Let's roll them down. And let's go.
1: Number 20.
0: And are you ready to get your hands up? I said, are you ready to get your hands up? Here's Jelly Roll starting things off at number 20 with Hands Up.

Jelly Roll right there. The Reverend Roll coming up one to number 20 with Hands Up and Fitz playing all the hits on the Country Top 40. And from one great to a whole bunch of greats, listen to this headliner. Could you imagine having the chance to see Hardy, Morgan Wallen, Eric Church, and Tim McGraw singing this one at number 19 with MacArthur?

Marty, Morgan Wallen, Eric Church, and Tim McGraw sliding back 3 to number 19 with MacArthur. And I got to say, this next story cracks me up because apparently even country superstars are scrolling Facebook Marketplace looking for a deal just like the rest of us. And some guy down in Florida listed a Gibson J45 acoustic guitar for sale. So he starts messaging with a buyer and they make the deal. And then guess who actually shows up to get the guitar? Are you ready? Riley freaking Green. The seller said that he couldn't believe he'd actually been messaging with Riley the entire time. And I love it. Who knows? Maybe that Gibson ends up on the next Riley Green record. But we don't have to wait for that one because Riley's already waiting for us right now at number 18. Here's Think As You Draw, Riley Green on the Country Top 40 with...

0: Think Is You Drunk from Riley Green, spending the second weekend at number 18, and Fitz playing all the hits. And, well, I can't believe this. They were solo songwriters and working musicians before finding each other at a party one night and calling themselves Dan and Shay. 14 years ago, right now, they debuted as country music's next big thing. And it's been a long road, but I'm so glad to be riding alongside them. Here's Dan and Shay up right now at number 17 with Say So.
1: I got a call from a friend who don't call very often.

0: Say So from Dan and Shay. What an unbelievable song. Just sort of stops you in your tracks. Stepping down 2 to number 17. Coming up on the Country Top 40 with Fitz, we're getting ready for the good stuff because good feels good. And one man saw people escaping homelessness only to end up right back where they started. So he built a small solution that's making a huge difference. This is the good stuff you do not want to miss. After this, on the Country Top 40 with Fitz.
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0: Country Top 40. Counting them down one at a time until we reach the top, and we're doing it together. Welcome back to CT40 with Fitz, and I hope you got your dancing shoes on, because it's Lainey Wilson starting up at number 16 along with John Mayer. Here's Phone Key.

it. And it's always tough losing anyone in your life, especially your mother or your father. And our next artist is still healing, and he is still grieving from the sudden loss of his father a couple of weeks ago. But Zach John King says his fan base, friends and family, they've really rallied around him for support. He says, in times like these, you really find out who your friends are. And I'm telling you, that is the truth. And that's what it's all about, y'all. Just letting people lean on you in their dark times. ZJK right now. He's up next. We get to drinking, number 15. Now

0: JJK, Zach John Keane, backing up one to number 15. We'll get to drinking. And my name is Fitz. That is F-I-T with a Z. And I'll tell you what, you know why we do the good stuff every single weekend? Because with everything coming at us these days, right? Sometimes you just need a reminder that there are still really good people out there doing really good things. And good feels good. It's all brought to us by my friends at Sleep Number.
1: That's the good stuff.
0: And this weekend, the good stuff has taken us to Syracuse, New York, where years ago, a guy named Andrew Lunetta was working at a men's shelter, and he kept noticing the same thing. People would finally get out of the shelter, only to end up right back there. Not because they weren't trying, they just couldn't find a safe, affordable place to live. So Andrew decided to do something about it. He started a tiny home for good, building and renovating homes for people coming out of homelessness. And these aren't just four walls and a key. They are real homes with a kitchen, a bathroom, a washer and dryer, privacy, you know, dignity, and a front door somebody can finally call their own. And maybe the best part, they don't just hand somebody the keys and disappear. They stick around helping people build a life that lasts. And Andrew's work has now even earned him awards. And I just love this story because sometimes changing somebody's world doesn't require something enormous. Sometimes it starts little bitty, you know what I mean? A little bitty house, a little bitty dream, and one really big second chance. This is for you.

0: It's all right to be little bitty. Alan Jackson right there from 1996 with Little Bitty. 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Now that's the good stuff. Coming up on the Country Top 40 with Fitz, it's a little bit early to be talking about Halloween, although pretty soon I'm sure the Spirit Halloween stores are going to be popping up, but our Country Top 40 studios might be a little bit haunted, and Lauren Elaine is going to stop by in a little bit, and she thinks that we have a little playful spirit having some fun with us. So join us on our ghost hunt. Ghost hunt. Is that the way I said it? Join us on our ghost hunt. Right after this.
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Welcome back to the hits on the Country Top 40 with Fitz. And you've heard about all the amazing Marvel superheroes, but have you heard about the Country Top 40 Super Stash Club? That's right. Our amazing country artists with the mustaches that don't quit.

Top with South of Sanity, backing up one to number 14 for the week. And you got Fitz playing all the hits, quickly approaching the top 10. Don't forget about your music with memories at the bottom of the hour. Right now, Morgan Wallen's on deck with a song he wrote along Charlie Handsome, John Byron, Blake Pendergrass, Rocky Block, and Taylor Phillips. It's called Been By Now, number 13. Here's Morgan. No need.

0: been by now for Morgan Wallen, going up six places from number 19 to number 13, and you know what I'm about to say. That's right, Morgan Wallen's getting that big blue ribbon for the Leap of the Week award. So wherever you are right now, at home, at work, in the car, you know, listening on your radio station app, would you help me out in just a moment and join me while I grab my air horns? Thank you. All right, because we got to say to Morgan, attaboy!
1: Attaboy!
0: Attaboy! Your Leap of the Week is brought to you by my friends at T-Mobile. As we get back to the hits right now, Lauren Elaine has always been open about how much her dad really meant to her and how she still tries to honor him and the way she lives her life. So when the conversation turned to him during a recent interview between Lauren and I, things naturally started getting a little sentimental. But there was just one problem. Every single time she got a little bit emotional, something weird in the studio seemed to interrupt us. It was very, very bizarre. And Lauren started to wonder if maybe that wasn't a coincidence.
2: And I try to think about that. I try to think about that every day. I try to honor my dad, you know. What in the world is that sound that keeps happening at the most inopportune times?
0: Oh, there's a little kitty cat.
2: Hey, I think my dad may be doing some sort of weird prank. Oh. No, because every time we start talking about anything sentimental, a sound goes off, the recording stops.
0: I know. I think a little kitty cat came to the studio.
2: Is it that little black thing on the table behind you? It lit up for a second.
0: I didn't hear it.
2: Whatever that is, it lit up.
0: I mean, who knows? Maybe it was just some random piece of equipment in the studio. But if you knew Lauren's dad and his sense of humor, I'm guessing she would say the timing was just a little too perfect. With our number 12 song, here's Lauren Elena along with Chase Matthew. And all my exes. Another

0: Lauren Alane and Chase Matthews spend a second weekend at number 12 with All My Exes. Coming up on the countdown, get ready for your country top 40 with Fitz, fan favorite, Music with Memories, a story about a little note passed in the sixth grade, two boxes marked yes and no, and a love story that took almost 20 years to finish. That's on the way. Your Music with Memories is next. 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
0: And we are back to the hits on the Country Top 40 with Fitz, getting so close to the top 10 songs of the week. Plus, your Music with Memories is coming up. Stopping at number 11 right now, Luke Bryan, Country, and she knows.

country, and she knows it from Luke Bryan, number 11 last week and number 11 again this week. Do you have a special song in your heart with that special memory attached to it? Go to Country Top 40 with Fitz. Send me a message. At the top, make sure it says music with memories. And this one comes to us from Melissa. And it all started with a little note that she passed to a boy in the sixth grade. Your music with memories is brought to you by my friends at T-Mobile. And Melissa writes, Fitz, I love it when you play the hits. And my song for music with memories is George Strait's Check Yes or No. You see, my husband and I met in sixth grade, and I actually wrote him a note asking if he liked me. And I gave him two boxes, yes and no, and he checked yes. We lost touch after high school. Both went off and lived our lives, and somehow we found each other again almost 20 years later on Match.com. We've been married for 9 years now, and every time that song comes on, I swear he looks at me and he says, I would still check yes every single time. And instantly, I always start crying waterfalls. But could you play that song for us for Music with Memories? Melissa Gentry, Cincinnati, Ohio.

0: share your music with memories. Song of the Week with Check Yes or No. Released as a single on September 18th, 1995, as the lead single from his album Straight Out of the Box, and then it hit number one on the country top 40 in November of 1995 and stayed there for four consecutive weeks. And what about you? Do you have a special song in your heart with your special memory attached to it? Send me those memories right now. I love reading them. I read them all week long. Go to Country Top 40 with Fitz on Facebook. Send me a message at the very top. Make sure it says Music with Memories.
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0: All right, y'all, here we go. If you're in the truck, out on the lake, firing up the grill, mowing the yard, or just trying to soak up every last drop of summer before we turn the page to fall, it's time to crank this thing up because we've made it to the final hour. The backpacks are back. Friday night lights are firing up and the days are still hot. The nights are getting just a little shorter, and right now country music is about to get real serious. We started with 40, now only 10 are left. The 10 biggest songs in the world in country music, and you and I are counting them down together all the way to number one, from deep in the heart of Texas to wherever you're listening right now. It's top 10 time.
21: Thunderblood, this is Kagan Dewey from Redmond, Oregon. And my favorite song right now is George Burge and Luke Bryan, Rag Rag Rally. On the country top 40. Thanks, I can't wait to hear it.
22: Number 10.
0: What's going on, Caden? And thank you so much for that awesome voice memo. And a big shout out to the Fitz fam listening to the countdown in Oregon right now. Caden, your wait is over. Here's George Burge and Luke Bryan with

10 on pause at number 10 for the week. And you got Fitz playing the hits inside the top 10 songs right now. And up next, the kid from Sliva, North Carolina, and Jason Aldean's most effective songwriting machine, John Morgan. He's got number 9 this weekend with Kid Myself. We

And that was John Morgan at number 9 for another week with Kid Myself. And you got Fitz playing all the hits. And as you've probably, you know, gotten the news by now, this one hurts. Hayden Panettiere has died. She was only 36 years old. And if you watched Heroes, you knew her as the cheerleader who couldn't be destroyed. But for those of us in the country music family, she'll always be Juliet Barnes from Nashville.

Hayden grew up in front of America since she was just a kid, and behind all those bright lights, she was incredibly open about the battle she faced in her own life. She knew heartbreak, she knew struggle, and in 2023, she suffered the devastating loss of her younger brother. She said that her brother Jansen was just her buddy, her partner in life, and now, at just 36, Hayden is gone. And Hayden leaves behind her 11-year-old daughter, Kaya. And this is the part that gets me. 36 years old, a little girl without her mom. It's just way too soon. And our hearts are with Kaya and everyone who loved Hayden. So rest easy, Juliet. And rest in peace, Hayden Panettiere. As we get back to the countdown right now at number 8, here's Morgan Wallen.

0: He was at number one on the Country Top 40 Countdown a couple of weeks ago. Morgan Wallen falling back four spots to number eight with Don't We. Country Top 40. Coming up on the Country Top 40 with Fitz, we're going to be getting inside the head of Mr. Kenny Chesney, which, fair warning, apparently is a very busy, busy place to be. Kenny says his brain never, ever shuts off. Great for writing hit songs. Great for dreaming up massive stadium shows. Absolutely terrible when your body says, dude, can we just take a nap? More on that with Kenny after this. Country Music's official countdown, Country
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0: Welcome back to the Country Top 40 with Fitz. Inside the top 10 songs right now. And, you know, after all these years of making music, Kenny Chesney still thinks a lot about staying creative. And apparently for Kenny, that means not letting himself get too comfortable for too long. He says there's actually a little fear that comes with slowing down, because the last thing he wants is for that creative part of his brain to slow down with him.
1: You know, I'm trying to stay as creative as possible. You know, my brain won't sit still. And I'm just trying to be as creative as I can, you know, and try to keep my brain sharp. Because, you know, if you sit around too long, you know, you all of a sudden I have this fear of not being as creative as I was, you know. And so I've been trying really hard to keep that going. I think the long answer to your question is not a lot.
0: So basically, Kenny's brain doesn't have an off switch at all. And after all the songs he's given us over the years, maybe we don't want him finding one. With our number 7 song, here's Kenny Chesney and Carry On.
2: She

up one to number seven. And check it out. Another icon on the country top 40 with Fitz right now. You might have heard this one on Toy Story 5, but if you haven't, I'm going to play it for you right now. Taylor Swift. She's up next at number six with I Knew It. I Knew You.

0: Taylor Swift rising up one to number six with I Knew It, I Knew You. And coming up on the Country Top 40 with Fitz, we are getting so close to number one. But before we find out who owns the top spot this weekend, Kane Brown is going to take us all the way back to the very first concert he ever attended. And the artist he saw that night that left a mark on him that he is still carrying today, who was it? And what did Kane take from that night that helped shape the superstar he became? Kane is going to take us there next. Plus, our run to number one continues. 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
0: Country Top 40. And we've officially hit the top five, y'all. From here on out, every song is within touching distance of number one. You got Fitz playing the hits. We're at number five right now, and Stella Lefty is packing her bags for Boston. On a train.

I just love that one. Stella Lefty spending another week at number 5 with Boston. Doing this thing from the original Country Top 40 studios deep in the heart of Texas, where the hits continue to be introduced from this very room, this very microphone, this very chair where Bob Kingsley sat and played the hits for so many years. You know, you never forget that first concert that completely blows your mind. For Kane Brown, it was Brad Paisley and Chris Young. Alcohol. Apparently, that was the night that changed everything for Kane. He says when Chris hit the stage, he went full-on fanboy. Then Brad Paisley came out with the lights and the lasers, and Kane remembers thinking, dude, I want to do this. Well, my friend, mission accomplished. Now, Kane's the guy on stage inspiring somebody else sitting out there in the crowd. And right now, he is just 3 songs away from the top. At number 4, here's Kane Brown and Woman.

0: coming from Kane Brown, moving up two more to number four on the Country Top 40 with Fitz. Well, we have reached the final stretch. Maybe now's a good time to stretch because we started with 40, and now there are only a few left standing between us and the biggest country song in the world. Who's taking the crown this weekend? And who's got bragging rights? And did your pick make it all the way to the top? Don't go anywhere, because we're about to find out together.
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0: We're back to the hits on the Country Top 40 with Fitz, getting so close to number one. And before this guy was a country music sensation, he was huge on TikTok and YouTube for knowing absolutely everything about trucks. I'm telling you, man, he knows his vehicles, especially his Chevy Silverado that's sitting at number three.

0: He doesn't move an inch. Number two last week. Number two again this weekend. Hey, y'all, this is it on the Country Top 40 with Fitz. 40 songs walked in. One is about to walk out wearing the crown. The biggest country song in the world. The song that beat everybody this week. And in just a few minutes, I'm going to hit play and make it official. So wherever you are, truck, tractor, boat, backyard, grocery store, parking lot, don't go anywhere. Who just became number one in country music? We reveal it next. 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
0: Welcome back to the hits on the Country Top 40 with Fitz. And I can't believe it. This week's number one is right in front of us. But we've got just one more little item of business to scratch off because I'm going to say it again. I've said it 3,726 times. I'm going to say it again. We got to warm up before the biggest song in the world is played.

And your warm-up to number one is brought to you by IHOP. And I don't know if there is a more perfect late summer country song than this one. Picture the year, 1999. Tim McGraw, a county fair, 17 years old, first love, first kiss, in the most famous barbecue stain in country music history. Something Like That became Tim's 10th number one and eventually the most played song on American radio across all genres during the first decade of the 2000s. And you know what? Maybe we know why, because everybody has that one summer memory, right? A song, a smell, a person, a night, a barbecue stain and a white t-shirt. 20 years can pass by and your heart still remembers exactly where you were. So before I reveal the biggest country song in the world, let's put summer in reverse one more time. Here's Tim McGraw and Something Like That, your warm-up to number one.

right there, y'all. Some vintage CT40 for you. Tim McGraw and Something Like That. Your warm-up to number one, released that summer. And by September 25th, it was the number one country song in America. And here we are, 27 years later. A barbecue stain on a white T-shirt still takes you right back, doesn't it? I love that. And your warm-up to number one was brought to you by my friends at IHOP. And thank you, IHOP, for being part of the Fitz fam. And this is it. The moment we've all been waiting for. This is why I count backwards every weekend from number 40 to number one. And I love this because Ella Langley and Morgan Wallen have both said great songs really come down to finding your people, right? The ones you trust, the ones you love making music with, and then getting in a room and just seeing what happens. Ella put it perfectly. She says, Fitz, sometimes you're just having fun making music with your friends and you don't realize you might be writing the song that changes your life. Well, sometimes you are. Because last weekend, Ella and Morgan took this song all the way to the top, and the world kept them right there. For the second week in a row, Ella Langley and Morgan Wallen, I Can't Love You Anymore. Number one in country music.

0: Your number one song for the second week running. Ella Langley, Morgan Wallen, and I Can't Love You Anymore. 2 weeks in a row. Uno, dos. Can they make it a tres next weekend? Well, I'm telling you, all I can say is we are celebrating you right here from the original CT40 studios. And I know that Ella and Morgan are listening to the countdown right now in Nashville, having a big party themselves. Way to go, y'all. Such a remarkable achievement. And many, many more. Many, many more. Country Top 40. And that is how we count them down from number 40 to number one. That is this week's presentation of the 40 biggest hits in country music, compiled and ranked each week by MediaBase 24/7. And I got to say what's up to the CT40 staff, including Cody Culberson, the Notorious DEP, Deborah Evans Price, Nick Allen, Drew Brownfield, and Scott Mahalik. The Country Top 40 comes to you each week from the good folks at North Star Audio, and we do it all from the original CT40 studios deep in the heart of Texas. I am Fitz everywhere on social media. Just search three words, Fitz on everything. With a Z, Fitz on everything, or our Country Top 40 with Fitz Facebook page. Hit that like button today, and I can't wait to see you next weekend. Can Ella and Morgan make it a three-peat? Well, we're going to find out together. Have a great week ahead. Remember to stay cool and think big. Because you're thinking anyway. And who's better than you?
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the old man's face. 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

Your Country 103.9 KGRT, Mr. John Party, dirt on my boots, and friends, good morning. It is Monday. I hope everyone had a good weekend. I had an on and off again weekend. Had a whole lot of fun on Saturday out over on the plaza in Mesilla with Mesilla Historic Site. Of course, their family day was a whole lot of fun. Lots of cool performances and dancers, and we even did bubbles at the end, which was actually a lot of fun. So thanks to everybody that stopped by and came on out. And of course, I think we'll be notifying some qualifiers because that was an official qualifying event. But it was a whole lot of fun. And then on Sunday morning, not quite feeling too well. And unfortunately, I kind of missed Sunday altogether, but that's okay. I think I maybe spent a little bit too much time out in the sun on Saturday. But it was fun, and it was a blast. Can't wait until next year, and I will remember to bring sunscreen for sure and lots of water. But, yeah, hopefully everybody, you guys enjoyed your weekend. But it's Monday. Yeah, we got to get to it. It is August the 24th already, 236th day of the year, 129 days remaining until 2027. We got 14 days, 2 weeks until Labor Day, 68 days until Halloween. I know people are counting down that one, and 69 days left until daylight savings time ends, which is always weird when that happens on the same weekend. Yeah. So many different things. More details on how you can become our next qualifier on our free ride with Franciscan RV coming up. I threw it.

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That's a white horse. Quick look at our forecast for today. We are looking at partly, mostly sunny skies and hot highs around 101 today. Nice. Mostly clear tonight. Overnight lows in the lower 70s and for our Tuesday, sunny and hot. Highs around 103. Is it getting hotter?

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I'm liking that one. Russell Dickerson's new one, Worth Your Wild. I like it. Friends, apparently there are more things that are becoming uncool, and the latest one is apparently baked potatoes. Oh, yes. A new poll on potatoes found that the most popular way to eat them is French fried. Mashed potatoes are second, followed by baked potatoes, but mainly because of old people. Gen Zers are not in

0: to baked potato. Yeah, today just happens to be National Potato Day. So how do you enjoy your potatoes? Like I said, I'm kind of in agreement. I do like mines French and fried. But I do enjoy a really good baked potato every now and then. There's a few places that get some really good baked potatoes out there. And, of course, you can go with just the old standby, you know, stick it in the microwave for a few minutes and then you're good to go. But I do love a good baked potato. But apparently Gen Z does not like the baked potato. Gen Z, according to them, baked potatoes are uncool. Yeah, well, I think they're wrong. I'm just going to say that right now because baked potatoes, especially if you get the, I'm not into getting them completely loaded, but, you know, a little bit of cheese in there, some bacon bits, you know, butter. I'm a happy camper.
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2: With a look at the headlines this hour from Mesilla Valley News, here is Gino Aragon.
3: Good morning. Police have announced an arrest of a Las Cruces shooting. 18-year-old Jeremiah Castillo was taken into custody for his role in the incident. The shooting happened last Friday afternoon following a fight among two people. Castillo was charged with aggravated assault and other related offenses. People are still talking about a weekend earthquake in the Cibola National Forest. The 4.1 magnitude earthquake was reported Saturday morning about 100 miles west of Albuquerque. Officials say the epicenter was just southeast of San Mateo. No injuries were reported. And the city of Las Cruces announces the selection of Brad Weems as airport director. Weems brings more than 20 years of experience in airport management and operations. He previously served as the airport operations duty manager at Washington Dulles International Airport, where he most recently spearheaded the management of major infrastructure initiatives such as terminal construction and runway rehabilitation projects. Weems also brings extensive expertise in FAA regulatory compliance, airport safety, security day-to-day operations, and community stakeholder relations. For Mesilla Valley News, I'm Gino Aragon.
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1: Your Country 103.9 KGRT and Taylor Swift, I Knew It, I Knew You. I still love that song. Something about Taylor getting back to her country roots, right? Just after 6 a.m., National Anthem coming up at 6:30 and more is Chase Rice.

0: Your Country 103.9 KGRT and Zach Top, a little south of Sanity. Oh, man, been there, done that one for sure. My friends, don't forget that, of course, your free ride with Franciscan RV continues. Your chance to win an RV. And, of course, we couldn't do it without a lot of our community partners, including Rev Designs, Wheel Sport Motorcycle, New Mexico Snow Shaved Ice, Lamona Boutique, and others. So, yeah, it's a whole lot of fun giving away an RV, but like I said, it's a whole lot of work as well because a lot of people are helping us out. But for your sake, all you got to do is just keep listening to find out how you can become a qualifier for our grand finale that is happening in September. We're less than a month away about finding out who gets to take this thing home. So I will tell you this. We've gotten people registered or qualified online, right? That's done. That ended this weekend. We've had people qualify at certain special events. Think of Men Who Cook or, of course, our business after hours, or even the family day this past weekend. We got a lot of people entered that way, and we'll be picking qualifiers there. So your next chance to become a qualifier is to listen up for a certain sound on air. Yeah, when you hear that sound, then you just have to be a caller. Go ahead and call in, and then you will get set and become a qualifier. And, yeah, we're going to be doing that for the next couple of weeks here to make sure that we get our qualifiers. And once we have all of our qualifiers, we're going to get everybody to meet up in Hatch on the 19th of September and find out who gets to take home this free ride with Franciscan RV, presented by Oregon Mountain Solar and Electric.
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Your Country 103.9 KGRT, Jared Demon, and Drink to That All Night. We got our national anthem and more on the way. Here's Jelly Roll, Son of a Sinner. I never

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1: Our forecast for today, mostly sunny skies and hot, highs around 101. Tonight, mostly clear, overnight lows in the lower 70s. And for our Sunday, sunny skies and hot again, highs around 103.
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Your Country, 103.9 KGRT, and Justin Moore. This is My Dirt. Zach John King coming up in just a little bit with his latest. And, of course, we will get to our good news for this morning. Here's Nate Smith on Your Country, 103.9 KGRT.

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2: Let's get to our good news for this morning. A 20-year-old college student from Ohio helped erase more than $1.2 million in medical debt with strangers in his county. His name is Ethan Carana, and he partnered with a nonprofit to raise a little over $10,000, which was used to buy and cancel debt for 1,148 people across his county. Ethan said he was surprised that such a relatively small amount of money could make such a big impact. The nonprofit he worked with was able to turn every dollar raised into $100 of medical debt cancellation. An ESPN writer named Roberto Jose Andrade Franco recently visited a restaurant called Langer's Deli in Los Angeles. But when he left, he couldn't remember if he tipped his waitress or not, so he wrote a letter to the owner along with $50 explaining what the waitress looked like. Luckily, the deli tracked her down, but she didn't even remember him because she served so many people each day. But Roberto was a busboy growing up and couldn't bear the thought of possibly sniffing the waiter. And a woman in Los Angeles named Heidi Widmer heard loud banging coming from the unit above her, and at first she was annoyed at the noise, but then she figured out the sounds were coming from her 85-year-old neighbor named Carol, who has Parkinson's disease and was struggling to live independently. So Heidi quickly began helping with Carol's meals, cleaning, trash pickup, and paperwork, and the two quickly grew close. Heidi then shared her story online, and people across the country pitched in with letters and groceries and even helped raise more than $60,000 for Carol's needs. Heidi then got their landlord to make some upgrades to Carol's apartment, including a new stove and air conditioner. Carol now refers to Heidi as her granddaughter. Aww. And that, my friends, is the good news.
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2: With a look at the headlines this hour from Mesilla Valley News, here is Gino Aragon.
3: Good morning. Police have announced an arrest of a Las Cruces shooting. 18-year-old Jeremiah Castillo was taken into custody for his role in the incident. The shooting happened last Friday afternoon following a fight among two people. Castillo was charged with aggravated assault and other related offenses. People are still talking about a weekend earthquake in the Cibola National Forest. The 4.1 magnitude earthquake was reported Saturday morning about 100 miles west of Albuquerque. Officials say the epicenter was just southeast of San Mateo. No injuries were reported. And the city of Las Cruces announces the selection of Brad Weems as airport director. Weems brings more than 20 years of experience in airport management and operations. He previously served as the airport operations duty manager at Washington Dulles International Airport, where he most recently spearheaded the management of major infrastructure initiatives such as terminal construction and runway rehabilitation projects. Weems also brings extensive expertise in FAA regulatory compliance, airport safety, security day-to-day operations, and community stakeholder relations. For Mesilla Valley News, I'm Gino Aragon.
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Good morning, friends. We are just after 7 o'clock. Got our question of the day, some sports updates, birthdays on the way this hour, and updates on how you can become a qualifier in our free ride.

0: 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And, of course, we are getting qualifiers. Now, we have been getting qualifiers, a number of them online, when you head to our website, KGRT.com, and you put your name in there. Now, we are no longer accepting names online. However, if your name is in there, you still have a chance of being chosen as a qualifier there. We have been getting qualifiers at certain special events. We were out with our business after hours, Men Who Cook. This weekend, we were out at the Taylor Messiah Historic Sites Family Day, which was a whole lot of fun. There was a lot of sun right there. I'm a little bit darker. I can definitely feel it on my neck for sure. It's a little more of a sun. But we did get a few qualifiers out that way as well. And, of course, we are still looking for a few more. But how, Gino, how are we going to get these qualifiers? Well, very simply, just make sure that you're listening up, because there might be a certain sound. There might be an opportunity for when we tell you to call in. Yeah. And then you could become our next qualifier. Now, don't worry, I'm not doing it right now. But sometime in the future, I know especially later on this week, we are all going to be going ahead and getting a few qualifiers. So make sure that you're listening up for your chance to become a qualifier. Because if you are a qualifier, that means you get to join all of the rest of our qualifiers on the 19th of September up at Franciscan RV up in Hatch. And yeah, we will find out who gets to take home that RV. And once again, a big thanks to our community partners helping us get this together: Lamona Boutique, Instacopy Imaging, Hatch Valley Tap Room, Cornerstone Caregiving, and others. So thanks a lot to all of them, and thank you for participating. And who knows, maybe you will be our next qualifier. You could be the one that gets to take home that free ride with Franciscan RV and Your Country 103.9 KGRT.
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4: 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The Browns are closer to settling on a starting quarterback, head coach Todd Monken said, anticipating naming his first team signal caller on Monday. Cleveland has been having a competition between Deshaun Watson and Shedeur Sanders. Monken also mentioned that Watson's recent comments about the Browns fans being disrespectful for booing him will not factor into his decision. Cleveland wraps up the preseason on Thursday against New England. Another pro athlete is the victim of a home burglary. Police say Cowboy star receiver CeeDee Lamb's house in Fairview was ransacked while he was away with the team during training camp. Authorities say one person entered through a broken window and stole several high-end items valued at more than $300,000. The team was on the road for nearly a month between practice and preseason games. And the quarterback competition in Atlanta is officially on. Falcons head coach Kevin Stefanski told the media that Michael Penix Jr. has been fully cleared for practice. The eighth overall pick in the 2024 draft is recovering from knee surgery and was only doing individual work throughout training camp. He'll challenge Tua Tagovailoa for the starting job. Wyndham Clark gets to celebrate another victory after winning the BMW Championship at Belle Reve Country Club in St. Louis. And Ryan Blaney cruised to victory lane in the Dollar Tree 301 from New Hampshire Motor Speedway. For Mesilla Valley News Sports, I'm Gino Aragon.
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Little girl used to swing right there. Still see her pink bow and her brown hair. She's in the big city now, but she still calls home.

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0: That's right. 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And the weather's been really nice, so head out early. 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Or just head down and cool off. Trust me, they got plenty of things that'll help you do that as well. Well, friends, today is National Potato Day. Last Wednesday, in fact, was National Potato Day, and someone went basically with a little bit too much time on their hands, decided to poll a lot of people and find out what their favorite potato dishes were. And the results are in fact, overall, 30% of Americans say their favorite way to eat potatoes is French fried. Yeah, who doesn't love some French fries? That is 30%, which is by far the biggest, most favorite. Second was 17% said mashed potatoes, 16% said baked potatoes, 7% said potato chips, and then another 7% said roasted potatoes. So what's the difference between a roasted, but I'm not going to ask. And then hash browns, and 5% said tater tots, which is a crime because tater tots should be much higher than that. But it did start me thinking about my favorite way to eat potatoes. Now, keep in mind that there's a little distinction in there between your favorite way to eat potatoes and the most often way that you eat it. If I had to say what's the most often way that I eat my potatoes, it's probably going to be French fries, because I usually get French fries or steak fries or something else like that with a lot of my orders. In fact, I had some yesterday, in fact. But my favorite way to eat a potato, if I had to think about my absolute favorite way that is just absolutely one of the most comforting and tasty things in there, would be, quite honestly, just a plain old potato soup. Yeah, sometimes you get a nice thick potato soup with some spicy sausage in there. I mean, on a cold day, which doesn't happen too often here in Cruces, but that is like the best meal. That's what I would say my favorite way is. I do enjoy a good baked potato as well. Kind of that same thing. It's just a good comfort food. And to be honest, probably my second most way that I eat my French fries would be covered in cheddar cheese, because cheddar makes everything better, right? So, yeah, I don't know. That's my opinion. But what about you? What is your favorite way to enjoy your potatoes? Maybe not the way that you eat it the most, but if you had a choice on potatoes and how you wanted it, what's your favorite way that you enjoy your potatoes? That's our question of the day. Let me know your answers by calling them in, texting them in at 575-523-KGRT. That's 575-523-5478. And, of course, you can leave your comments on our social media pages, because we are live right now and we do a little extra online here in just a second. But let me know your answers for our question of the day. What is your favorite way to enjoy your potatoes? Your question of the day brought to you by the Farmers and Crafts Market of Las Cruces.
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11: 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Our forecast for today, mostly sunny skies and hot, highs around 101. Tonight, mostly clear, overnight lows in the lower 70s. And for our Sunday, sunny skies and hot again, highs around 102.
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4: It's birthday time. I was just admiring how all the buttons work these days, and then I forgot to push the button. Anyway, it is birthday time, and if you are celebrating your birthday today, you share your birthday with... I just had it right here a second ago. I forgot to push the birthdays again. There we go. You share your birthday with Sophia Richie. Yeah. Also, Harry Potter star Rupert Grint is 38 years old. Wow. Kanan Smith is 44. Chad Michael Murray, 45. Dave Chappelle celebrating his birthday today, turning 53 years old. Marley Matlin, remember Marley? Yeah, her birthday is today. Craig Kilborn used to do one of my favorite late night shows. He is 64 years old. Cal Ripken Jr. celebrating his 66th birthday. If you are a Police Academy fan, you know the name Steve Guttenberg. Yeah, 68 years old today. Former NFL coach Mike Shanahan, 74, and today is also

former WWE owner, Vince McMahon, 81 years old today. And, of course, if you are celebrating your birthday today, happy birthday to you. Let me double check to make sure I didn't miss any birthdays that were in today. How about a couple over here? Nope, none over there. How about right here? Oh, today is Bess Ricard Scott's birthday. Yeah, she's a former co-worker of ours. It's been a few years, Bess. Happy birthday to you. Hope things are going well. And once again, don't forget that your birthdays are brought to you by A-List Party Central, offering visitors of all ages to play like a kid. And I'll tell you what, if you want to go ahead and play like a kid over at Blast City, Party City, and of course, you know, have a little bit of fun, jumping up on the balloons and the whole thing like that, well then, give me a call. 575-523-KGRT is the number, 575-523-5478. I'll hook you up with a family four-pack for Blast City, and that way you can have a whole lot of fun with that. So once again, if it's your birthday today, though, happy birthday to you from your country, 103.9 KGRT.

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2: With a look at the headlines this hour from Mesilla Valley News, here is Gino Aragon.
3: Good morning. Police have announced an arrest of a Las Cruces shooting. 18-year-old Jeremiah Castillo was taken into custody for his role in the incident. The shooting happened last Friday afternoon following a fight among two people. Castillo was charged with aggravated assault and other related offenses. People are still talking about a weekend earthquake in the Cibola National Forest. The 4.1 magnitude earthquake was reported Saturday morning about 100 miles west of Albuquerque. Officials say the epicenter was just southeast of San Mateo. No injuries were reported. And the city of Las Cruces announces the selection of Brad Weems as airport director. Weems brings more than 20 years of experience in airport management and operations. He previously served as the airport operations duty manager at Washington Dulles International Airport, where he most recently spearheaded the management of major infrastructure initiatives such as terminal construction and runway rehabilitation projects. Weems also brings extensive expertise in FAA regulatory compliance, airport safety, security day-to-day operations, and community stakeholder relations. For Mesilla Valley News, I'm Gino Aragon.
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0: Your Country, 103.9 KGRT and Riley Green's latest for you. We are just after 8 o'clock. Kane Brown on the way. Here's Thomas Rhett, Die a Happy Man.
1: Baby, last night

0: Your Country 103.9 KGRT. That is Kane Brown and his latest woman. 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And right now, we are in the middle of getting qualifiers. In fact, we've been getting qualifiers in a lot of different ways. But starting this week, make sure that you're listening up for your chance to become a qualifier, because we are going to be getting on-air qualifiers all week long. So make sure you're listening up for that chance. And, yeah, it could be happening fairly soon. It could be happening. Just make sure you're paying attention for that. And once you become a qualifier, that means you can join all the other qualifiers out on September 19th. 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
2: Let's get to our good news for this morning. A 20-year-old college student from Ohio helped erase more than $1.2 million in medical debt with strangers in his county. His name is Ethan Karana, and he partnered with a nonprofit to raise a little over $10,000, which was used to buy and cancel debt for 1,148 people across his county. Ethan said he was surprised that such a relatively small amount of money could make such a big impact. The nonprofit he worked with was able to turn every dollar raised into $100 of medical debt cancellation. An ESPN writer named Roberto Jose Andrade Franco recently visited a restaurant called Langer's Deli in Los Angeles. But when he left, he couldn't remember if he tipped his waitress or not, so he wrote a letter to the owner along with $50 explaining what the waitress looked like. Luckily, the deli tracked her down, but she didn't even remember him because she served so many people each day. But Roberto was a busboy growing up and couldn't bear the thought of possibly stiffing the waiter. And a woman in Los Angeles named Heidi Widmer heard loud banging coming from the unit above her, and at first she was annoyed at the noise, but then she figured out the sounds were coming from her 85-year-old neighbor named Carol, who has Parkinson's disease and was struggling to live independently. So Heidi quickly began helping with Carol's meals, cleaning, trash pickup, and paperwork, and the two quickly grew close. Heidi then shared her story online, and people across the country pitched in with letters and groceries and even helped raise more than $60,000 for Carol's needs. Heidi then got their landlord to make some upgrades to Carol's apartment, including a new stove and air conditioner. Carol now refers to Heidi as her granddaughter. Aww. And that, my friends, is the good news.
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2: This hour's forecast is brought to you by the New Mexico Department of Transportation, reminding you to stay alert. Our forecast for today, mostly sunny skies and hot, highs around 101. Tonight, mostly clear, overnight lows in the lower 70s. And for our Sunday, sunny skies and hot again, highs around 103.
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Bo's Malone, Roya there with Blake Shelton. Lainey Wilson, latest with John Mayer on the way. And, of course, we will get to our good news for this morning as well. Here's Scotty McCreary.

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2: Let's get to our good news for this morning. A 20-year-old college student from Ohio helped erase more than $1.2 million in medical debt with strangers in his county. His name is Ethan Corona, and he partnered with a nonprofit to raise a little over $10,000, which was used to buy and cancel debt for 1,148 people across his county. Ethan said he was surprised that such a relatively small amount of money could make such a big impact. The nonprofit he worked with was able to turn every dollar raised into $100 of medical debt cancellation. An ESPN writer named Roberto Jose Andrade Franco recently visited a restaurant called Langer's Deli in Los Angeles. But when he left, he couldn't remember if he tipped his waitress or not, so he wrote a letter to the owner along with $50 explaining what the waitress looked like. Luckily, the deli tracked her down, but she didn't even remember him because she served so many people each day. But Roberto was a busboy growing up and couldn't bear the thought of possibly stiffing the waiter. And a woman in Los Angeles named Heidi Widmer heard loud banging coming from the unit above her, and at first she was annoyed at the noise, but then she figured out the sounds were coming from her 85-year-old neighbor named Carol, who has Parkinson's disease and was struggling to live independently. So Heidi quickly began helping with Carol's meals, cleaning, trash pickup, and paperwork, and the two quickly grew close. Heidi then shared her story online, and people across the country pitched in with letters and groceries and even helped raise more than $60,000 for Carol's needs. Heidi then got their landlord to make some upgrades to Carol's apartment, including a new stove and air conditioner. Carol now refers to Heidi as her granddaughter. Aww. And that, my friends, is the good news.
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I do love that song. 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

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Friends, make sure that you're listening up for a particular sound, and trust me, you'll know it when you hear it. 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

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That's George Burge and Luke Bryan. Ride, ride, ride. I'm liking that one, too. Friends, let's go ahead and take a look at our forecast for today. Mostly sunny skies and hot, highs around 101. Tonight, mostly clear. Overnight lows are in the lower 70s. And for tomorrow, sunny skies and hotter. Highs around 103. That's hot.

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Oh, yeah, she does. That just about does it for me. I am done for the day, friends. Enjoy the rest of your Monday. Jackie's coming up next.

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Well, AI may help students get better grades on homework, but new study suggests it's tanking for those tests. Students are not doing their homework. They're having AI do it. So when it comes time to taking those tests, they don't know the information. They're saying they researched more than 26,000 students and found those using AI. Their homework scores rise 18%, but tests and assignments fall by 30%. Here's Zach John King, Get to Drink It.

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0: With a look at the headlines this hour from Mesilla Valley News, here is Gino Aragon.
1: Police have announced an arrest of a Las Cruces shooting. 18-year-old Jeremiah Castillo was taken into custody for his role in the incident. The shooting happened last Friday afternoon following a fight among two people. Castillo was charged with aggravated assault and other related offenses. People are still talking about a weekend earthquake in the Cibola National Forest. The 4.1 magnitude earthquake was reported Saturday morning about 100 miles west of Albuquerque. Officials say the epicenter was just southeast of San Mateo. No injuries were reported.

0: And the city of Las Cruces announces the selection of Brad Weems as airport director. Weems brings more than 20 years of experience in airport management and operations. He previously served as the airport operations duty manager at Washington Dulles International Airport, where he most recently spearheaded the management of major infrastructure initiatives such as terminal construction and runway rehabilitation projects. Weems also brings extensive expertise in FAA regulatory compliance, airport safety, security day-to-day operations, and community stakeholder relations. For Mesilla Valley News, I'm Gino Aragon.
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Well, a little random fact for you. You know, the first ever Western-made movie to be broadcast in North Korea. Bend It Like Beckham. Here's Chase Matthews, darling. 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We are in the Country Cafe, brought to you by Hacienda de Mesilla.

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Taylor Swift, I knew it. I knew you. 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Only a low $70, but it includes an insulated electric kettle and a rapid egg cooker, which includes Cup Noodles and those two appliances. So $70 dorm survival kit. I think we all survived without them, but hey, I mean, they look cute. Here's Toby Keith, Red Solo Cup.

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No longer cool. Also skinny jeans, side parts in your hair, and I did a thing. Saying I did a thing is not cool, according to Gen Z. Here's George Burge and Luke Bryan. Ride, ride, ride. I threw it.

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And there's a Grand Theft Auto 6 leak, and they're saying players may be required to refuel their cars, which is good for realism, but could get annoying if you have to buy it as expensive as gas is today with all those points. Here's Dan and Shay, Bigger House.

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0: Bailey Zimmerman, Chevy Silverado, York Country, 103.9 KGRT. I'm headed out. Jackie Marcus Wilkinson, have a great rest of your Monday. 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
6: With a look at the headlines this hour from Mesilla Valley News, here is Gino Aragon.
7: Police have announced an arrest of a Las Cruces shooting. 18-year-old Jeremiah Castillo was taken into custody for his role in the incident. The shooting happened last Friday afternoon following a fight among two people. Castillo was charged with aggravated assault and other related offenses. People are still talking about a weekend earthquake in the Cibola National Forest. The 4.1 magnitude earthquake was reported Saturday morning about 100 miles west of Albuquerque. Officials say the epicenter was just southeast of San Mateo. No injuries were reported. And the city of Las Cruces announces the selection of Brad Weems as airport director. Weems brings more than 20 years of experience in airport management and operations. He previously served as the airport operations duty manager at Washington Dulles International Airport, where he most recently spearheaded the management of major infrastructure initiatives such as terminal construction and runway rehabilitation projects. Weems also brings extensive expertise in FAA regulatory compliance, airport safety, security day-to-day operations, and community stakeholders.

0: Relations. For Mesilla Valley News, I'm Gino Aragon.
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3: You know, this old world is full of singers, but just a few are chosen to tear your heart out when they sing. Imagine life without them. All your radio heroes, like the outlaw that walks through Jesse's dreams. 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

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You can tell it when he sang I Saw the Light. Old Marty, Hank, and Lefty, why, I can feel them right here with me.

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2: With a look at the headlines this hour from Mesilla Valley News, here is Gino Aragon.
3: Police have announced an arrest of a Las Cruces shooting. 18-year-old Jeremiah Castillo was taken into custody for his role in the incident. The shooting happened last Friday afternoon following a fight among two people. Castillo was charged with aggravated assault and other related offenses. People are still talking about a weekend earthquake in the Cibola National Forest. The 4.1 magnitude earthquake was reported Saturday morning about 100 miles west of Albuquerque. Officials say the epicenter was just southeast of San Mateo. No injuries were reported. And the city of Las Cruces announces the selection of Brad Weems as airport director. Weems brings more than 20 years of experience in airport management and operations. He previously served as the airport operations duty manager at Washington Dulles International Airport, where he most recently spearheaded the management of major infrastructure initiatives such as terminal construction and runway rehabilitation projects. Weems also brings extensive expertise in FAA regulatory compliance, airport safety, security, day-to-day operations, and community stakeholder relations. For Mesilla Valley News, I'm Gino Aragon.
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